0: Hawaii on the Party Songs Weekend. Hi, hi, call me right now. My name's Mason, 85 Live Line. What do you want?
1: Hi, Mason. It's Whitney here.
0: Whitney Houston?
1: We would like to... Well, gosh, I wish.
0: I bet she does, too.
1: We heard, and it was about 6:06 p.m., and you played a song. You played Pink Pony Club for a girl named Waverly who was turning 6.
0: Yeah.
1: And I have a daughter named Waverly.
2: Really?
1: And we've never heard that name before, so we were wondering where she was from.
0: Oh, she was from Utah.
1: Okay. We're in Canada here, so we're just making sure we've got no doubles.
0: Well, how about we play a song for your Waverly?
1: My Waverly would love to hear anything by Benson Boone.
0: Okay. Every kid loves him and K-pop Demon Hunters, Imagine Dragons. It's crazy.
1: Yeah, you got it.
0: Oh my.
1: Yeah, Benson Boone, anything for her. As long as we know she's the only one in Winnipeg, Manitoba, Canada.
0: Thanks for calling Live Line. Have a great weekend.

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2: Hello, Liveline. What do you want to hear?
4: Can you put on Country Roads?
2: Country Roads, take me home.
4: Yeah.
2: To a place where I belong. West Virginia, Mountain Mama. That one?
4: Yeah.
2: No, we don't have that. Maybe something else?
4: Can you play something by Taylor Swift?
2: Oh, well, how about one of her new songs? She just put out four of them.
4: Do you want Patient Zero that you just heard?
2: Well, we just played that one, but she has three others.
4: Yeah, let's do a new one.
2: Okay, how about Cleveland?
4: Yeah!
2: Have you heard it before?
4: No.
2: But it's Taylor Swift, so everything she does is great, right?
4: Yeah.
2: She could sit and scream into a microphone for 9 hours and you'd say, oh my God, it's so creative and amazing. What's your name?
4: Jackson.
2: Where are you calling from?
4: Canada, Winnipeg.
2: Thanks for calling Lifeline. Here's your song. Go to Cleveland someday.

0: Hey Hits. Live line. Hi, what do you want to hear?
1: Hi, anything by Billie Eilish is fine.
0: Okay.
1: This is Lucy.
0: Hey, Lucy. How about Birds of a Feather?
1: Birds of a Feather sounds wonderful. Thank you.
0: You're welcome. Where are you calling from?
1: We are calling from Putney, Vermont.
0: Oh.
1: Me and my son, Ellen.
0: Yeah. What's going on tonight?
1: We just got back from a lovely dinner.
0: What'd you have?
1: Over in Keene. It was, what was the name of the place?
2: Madame Cherie's. This place is awesome.
1: Madame Cherie's.
0: Madame Cherie, well.
2: They had like this Dolly Parton drag show, and they had like all these people dressed up. It was sick.
0: Wow, dinner and a show.
2: Yeah.
0: That's pretty cool. I'll have to check it out sometime. And now they owe us a check for all that free advertising. Let's play your song. Thanks for calling Liveline.
1: Thank you. Have a good one.
0: Hey, you too.

0: 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Hello, Lifeline, what do you want to hear?
1: Hey, can I hear Just Can't Get Enough by Black Eyed Peas?
0: Yeah, that was their last hit with Fergie. Because apparently she had enough.
1: Yeah, it was.
0: And who is this?
1: This is JC.
0: And where are you calling from?
1: Talladega.
0: Is your last name Penny?
1: No.
0: No? What are you doing tonight?
1: I'm just sitting at my house listening to the radio and watching a fire outside of my house.
0: You're washing what? Your toes?
1: No. watching a fire in a fire pit.
0: You're washing a fire?
1: No, watching. W-A-T-C-H.
0: Oh, you're washing your mother?
1: No.
0: What did you do? You bought a dog on eBay? No, I'm just kidding. Here's your sign. Thanks for calling Lifeline. Bye.
1: Bye.

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0: Taylor Swift tracks, Cleveland and Patient Zero. She's got two others, and we're going to play them later on, so make sure you're here. Also, whatever you want, this is an all-request show. If you like it, we play it. And if you're doing something tonight, we want to know about it. If you're heading out to the bars, driving around the clubs, or you're with your friends and families, chilling in the backyard, maybe a bonfire, you have the Liveline app, which we hope you download, and you're listening all by yourself in your room. That's okay. We're here to keep you company. Now, though,
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9: Roto-Rooter presents The Raving. Once upon a midnight dreary, while I pondered weak and weary over many a quaint and curious volume of forgotten lore, while I nodded in the hushing, suddenly there came a rushing as of someone slowly flushing water across my chamber floor. Only this and nothing more. Eagerly I wished the morrow, vainly I had sought to borrow plungers to relieve my sorrow, mops to dry the soggy floor. I slowed it down and nothing more. Ankle deep in water standing long, I stood there wheezing, panting, weeping, cursing curses that no mortal ever cursed before. As the mess was slow subsiding, my thoughts were strong to go a-riding, to dry my troubled clothes, perhaps to find a liquor store. I jumped astride my motor scooter, a big black bird screamed, Roto-Rooter!
10: And away go troubles down the drain.
9: Ah, yes, Roto-Rooter, why didn't I think of that before? Them or comfort nevermore. Thank you.
11: 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And when it does, all of News on 6, the meteorologists, news teams, choppers, radar, and trackers start moving for one reason. 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
14: And now, on Lightline, it's time for the One Note Challenge. My name's Mason. You just got to be first to call us correctly, identifying the title and artist of this massive hit song off the very first note. Here it is. About 15 years ago, it was one of the biggest songs, and it still is. We need the title and the artist. 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

0: 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Lightline, what song was on the One Note Challenge?
1: Is it Pitbull, Give Me Everything?
0: Yes, it is!
2: Yes!
0: You're the winner! Congratulations. Who's this?
1: It's Jay.
0: Jay, where are you calling from?
1: I'm calling from Walker, Minnesota.
0: You're going to have to wake up a little bit, Jay. Sounds like you just got out of a cave.
1: I just got off work.
0: Oh, same thing, right?
1: Yeah.
0: Exhausted. Well, we have something to make this whole day a lot better after all the crap that you deal with. A Liveline trophy, Jay.
1: Thank you, Mason.
3: Me not working hard. Yeah, right, picture that with a Kodak. Or better yet, go to Times Square, take a picture of me with a Kodak. Took my life from negative to positive, I just want y'all to know that. And tonight, let's enjoy life.

0: 106.9 K-Hits. And thanks for being here tonight on Live Line, the Party Song's first fall weekend. My name's Mason. We really do appreciate it. All kinds of stuff going on. Of course, we've played two of the new Taylor Swift songs. We still have two more left. They are Babylon and Pink Clouding, and they're kind of slow. I don't know if we should play them because they're just kind of depressing, and this is all about upbeat and stimulation and energy and hoo-ha. And the phones are kind of dead tonight, too, and this is a thing that people in radio have experienced for literally decades. They always say, like, the end of August and all through September, it's just really, really slow on the phones, and we are experiencing that firsthand tonight. So if you've had trouble getting through in the past, not now. Right now, 85-LIVELINE's the number. You just call or text us. No busy signals. That's 85-LIVELINE. Your shout-outs, dedications, and requests. I want to talk to you.
1: Don't like intelligent conversation? You'll like this show.
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0: 106.9 K-Hits. Live line, my name's Mason on the Party Songs Weekend. It's kind of crazy. That's not really a party song at all, but everybody loves it and they keep requesting it. Noah Kahan, a sold-out tour and the album all over the world. Earlier tonight, we were promised that we would play the four new Taylor Swift songs. Well, we did two of them. And we didn't do the other two because they're really slow. They're kind of depressing. Not a lot of great feedback on them. But we're going to make a deal with you right now because we haven't played either of them in about 2 hours. So any of the four new Taylor Swift songs that you want to hear, if anybody, literally anybody, calls up in the next 15 minutes and asks us for them, we will play. In fact, we'll play all four in the next 15 minutes if somebody calls up and asks for them. I want to see if there's really a high demand for this or if all that Taylor Swift hype is just a jip. I don't know, but we've got a whole hour of throwbacks kicking off in just a few minutes, so stay tuned and make sure to send us your request. Call or text 85LiveLine. It's the first weekend of fall. What are you doing? Are you having a party? Be here. 85LiveLine. Oops.
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16: Choosing Texas? 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
17: What's going on tonight?
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10: 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It's brought to you by We Street Ice Center at 43rd and Yale. On the way, I got some new stuff from Elderbrook, Telecast on the way, Cascade. 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

0: Tiffany and Takarabe and Heartless right before Lazawo. New stuff from them. It's called Think About Us. Hour three of the Essential Mix is up next. It's Demko. Keep it here. It's 106.9K Hits.
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0: We're in hour three of the Essential Mix. I'm Demko. It's brought to you by We Street Ice Center at 43rd and Yale. On the way, I got new stuff from Camel Fat. We got Martin Horger and James Carter, Enema, Prosper and Clooney. That's

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I seduce you. Brothers be like bitches when the nine number switches. Bring that beat back, the nine number's back. Got my 9mm and my 9 in my speaker. My 9 HP to when it's time to get the speeder. I know the form I take a little bit and I suck the top. So step up to me and take it out on the double. You're a 9mm and my 9 in my speaker.

0: Mike Ferullo, Fiscaro, and Manilow. It's called Lose My Mind. Right before, Argy, Alok, and Adam Beyer in there with Keep Up. More on the way. Keep up with me. I'm Demko. It's the Essential Mix. 106.9 K-Hits.
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0: and Skylar Gray, Dreaming. Right before, the latest from Swedish House Mafia featuring Licky Lee, Happiness Is So Sad. This is Demko. Thanks for hanging on a Saturday night with me in the Essential Mix. 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

0: take my dog for a walk. 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
2: Over any given cat will have several different meows, and they will use them in different contexts. And so they have evolved to be able to interact with us in ways that they can tell us, you know, I'm hungry, or I want to get out of this room, or whatever.
3: But zooming out, he argues that in general, these felines aren't all that different from the original African wildcat.
2: Whereas most domesticated species, like dogs or cattle or pigs, are very different from their ancestor. But cats aren't very different at all from wildcats. In fact, when they occur together, they will interbreed readily and produce kittens.
3: We can get a better picture of this evolution by traveling back thousands of years to the Fertile Crescent in the Middle East. This region is where African wildcats eventually became part of human society.
2: People often think that domestication is something that we do to other species, that we breed them and transform them. But in many cases, such as this, it was the cat that really took the lead. And the idea is this, that in the Fertile Crescent, that's where people first settled down and lived in villages instead of being mobile hunter-gatherers. And they built villages and they started farming. This is the start of agriculture. And as you know, farms during the good season, they grow as much food as they can, and then they store what's left over for the lean season. And so you can picture these villages with huts or buildings with lots of extra food lying around. Well, of course, that attracts mice and rats who see that as a great bounty. And so the rodent population explodes. And in turn, some of the African wildcats, the bolder ones who were willing to enter a village, took advantage of all these rodents.
3: In other words, this relationship didn't begin because people went out looking for wildcats to bring home. The cats showed up on their own, drawn to the rodents living around human settlements. And for both sides, it worked because it kept the rodents at bay. Eventually, locals took more of a liking to these cats and started putting out food and bedding, too.
2: And then again, the boldest cats would maybe enter the houses to take advantage of that. And those cats would have more kittens that would have the same behavioral traits. And then people would continue to be good to them. Perhaps the cats that entered the houses, they would start petting them because kittens are adorable. And the cats that would let themselves be touched would get more food. And we would go through this dance where cats increasingly evolved to adapt to living with us. And we, in turn, treated them better and better. And eventually, the African wildcat turned into the domestic cat.
3: Zoom in on Egypt about 3,500 years ago, and you can see how Egyptians loved cats. Paintings and inscriptions still found on tomb walls show how these animals became part of the Egyptian family. They ate meals from bowls underneath the dining room table, wore handmade collars, and came along on family outings.
2: And then a little bit later, cats became revered, that the ancient Egyptians had a whole bunch of gods that they worshipped. And these gods, each god had its own totem animal. And about 3,000 years ago, the predominant goddess, the number one goddess, if you will, was named Bastet. And she was usually pictured as a woman with the head of a cat. And as a result, cats were revered, and people, if their own pet cat died, they would shave their eyebrows, and it became an offense punishable by death to kill a cat and so on.
3: However, Lossis says there was also a dark side to this admiration that was rooted in Egyptian sacrifice and testament.
2: When Egyptians went to temples to pray to their god, to pray to the goddess Bastet, or maybe to ask for some offering from the goddess, asking something she needs, Bastet, can you, whatever, they would take a votive offering, which people sometimes today do when they go to a religious place. But instead of a candle or something else, what they would take is a cat mummy. And this is horrible, so close your ears if you don't want to hear it. But what they would do in the temple grounds is they would breed lots and lots of cats and then kill them and make them into mummies that people would buy and take to the temple as a votive offering. So even though they revered cats in general, they often made these cat mummies by the thousands.
3: One upside is that because they were mummified and preserved, archaeologists can still use them to learn more about the ancient cats that lived thousands of years ago. A 2025 study published in the journal Science analyzed 87 ancient and modern cat genomes.

0: The findings suggest domestic cats reached Europe about 2,000 years ago, later than researchers once thought, and spread more widely during the Roman Empire. And experts say that these ancient cats didn't look that much different from the cats we have today. Egyptian felines typically had spotted or striped coats and short, light-colored fur to withstand the heat. For all that's changed over thousands of years, the basic cat has stayed remarkably familiar. Their surroundings have changed a lot more than they have. Lossis doesn't know exactly what they'll look like far into the future, but he's pretty sure that they'll still be here.
1: Just as that first cat 30 million years ago gave rise to the great variety of cats today, I think the future will definitely have a diversity of cats, and most of them will have evolved from the domestic cat. So our cats today are the ancestors of the cats that will be around in the future.
0: 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I'm Gary Price.
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2: When Andrea Yu gets on her motorcycle, she has a clear head. 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
11: 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And in many ways, like, that is really hard for me to do, seated meditation and being quiet. But I sometimes find a similar effect from riding a motorcycle because you're focused on doing one thing, which is riding your motorcycle, but you use your sense of hearing to hear for traffic. You use your sense of sight to look for hazards.
2: Today, Yu is an MSF certified rider coach, motorcycle safety expert, and spokesperson for the Motorcycle Safety Foundation. Go back to 2001, and she was a journalist living in Maryland and working in Virginia. Her commute was about 50 miles each way, and she got into riding because she wanted a more interesting way to make the trip.
11: I used to drive to work, and it just kind of sometimes got a little, you know, dull, and I was like, there must be a more fun way to commute to work, and also, realistically, to save on fuel. So

0: Because I used to bicycle a lot when I lived in New York City, I was like, you know what? I think a motorcycle might be the way to do this. So I went ahead and took a class, the Motorcycle Safety Foundation Basic Rider course. I got my license and then I bought a little smaller bike to begin with. But it not only provided just such a great feeling when I'm commuting, you know, I really felt like part of the travel. I can smell different smells and feel the temperature changes, and it was really an active way to commute. I had so much fun with it that I just started incorporating motorcycles to more parts of my life.
1: 25 years later, she's built up her collection and now owns 16 motorcycles. She and her husband plan entire trips around different rides and have found a community along the way.
0: I have certainly found a lot of new friends through motorcycling. It's probably one of the most amazing things I realized is when you're out there riding on a motorcycle, like just on the road, my husband and I have pulled over to the side before just to like check our maps, make sure we're going the right way. Inevitably, we get one or two other people on motorcycles. They always pull up and say, "Hey, are you okay? Just checking in." I have not had that happen to me in a car, but motorcyclists, we do kind of have this unspoken community already. You know, we're all out there on the roads. We are aware that there are risks out there, so we kind of feel like we have to look out for one another.
1: Part of what keeps her coming back is how different the road feels on two wheels. You're exposed to the crisp air, the smell of the ocean, and all of the sights and sounds around you. But that closeness to the road also means there's far less protection if something goes wrong. In 2024, the National Highway Traffic Safety Administration reported that more than 6,200 motorcyclists were killed in traffic crashes. That's 16% of all traffic deaths, even though motorcycles made up less than 1% of all vehicle miles traveled. That's one of the highest totals recorded since at least 1975.
0: You don't want to get hit. You don't want to get in a crash. Again, motorcyclists are just more exposed to the roads. You know, just like if you're a pedestrian or riding a bicycle, you just don't have the cage around you.
1: Even if you have zero interest in ever riding one, motorcycle safety still involves every driver or bicyclist on the road. Yu says one of the biggest problems is visibility.
0: One of the number one things we hear from drivers when they, you know, do run into a motorcycle is, "I didn't see them." We always say, "Ride like you're invisible." So just don't assume other drivers see you. If you kind of ride with the mindset that a car is going to pull into your path, you'll naturally be more alert. You'll pay closer attention to what's happening around you. And also, a lot of times too, there's something called inattentional blindness. And that means that a person doesn't see what should be very clearly visible to them. So sometimes you might, as a motorcycle rider, look and say, "Oh, I made eye contact with the driver." But what you might not realize is they didn't actually make eye contact with you. They literally saw right through you and they saw the truck right next to you, but they didn't see you.
1: And this can be especially dangerous at intersections. The National Highway Traffic Safety Administration found that in 2024, there were more than 3,300 fatal two-vehicle crashes between a motorcycle and another vehicle. In almost half of these crashes, the other vehicle was turning left and failed to see the oncoming motorcycle. From the other side of the handlebars, Yu always assumes she hasn't been seen at all. After more than two decades of riding, she says she's developed what feels like a sixth sense for the small decisions drivers are about to make.
0: I've been riding since 2001, so over 20 years. I will say, and you know, knock on wood, but I have not been in a crash, nor have I really had a near crash in all my years riding. And that's because I approach things with the safety mindset. You know, I know road rage is something that happens no matter what type of vehicle you're in. And I just really try to avoid any of that because I'm on a motorcycle. And if it's between me and a car or me and a truck, we know who's gonna win. So if someone I know already, like when you ride motorcycles, you sometimes build this sixth sense, like, "Oh, I can already predict what that driver's gonna do." So anytime there's maybe about, you know, 40 feet between me and the car in front of me, I'm like, I'm pretty sure someone's gonna pull up and cut in front of me. And when they do, whether they use their signals or not, I just let them do it because, again, it's not saving me a whole, like, it's not going to save me an hour of time if I get in front of that person.
1: And if you're biking or driving near a motorcycle, being predictable helps too. Always signal early, check blind spots, and don't make the rider guess where you're headed.
0: Another misconception, too, is that motorcycles are small, so they don't need as much room. Well, they are allowed and do take up a whole lane. And also motorcycles, they may be smaller than a car's, but the rider still needs room to sometimes maneuver safely. You know, we can't, there might be something on the road, on in your lane, like debris or something falls out. Like they'd have to get around that too. So motorcycles do need room. Keep a good sort of space cushion around them. You know, give them space.
1: For current and future motorcycle riders, the basic safety advice is straightforward. Get formal training. Wear a Department of Transportation compliant helmet. Invest in protective clothing. And always ride sober. The National Highway Traffic Safety Administration says that 40% of motorcycle riders who died in single vehicle crashes in 2024 were impaired by alcohol. And as we begin leaning into fall, keep a lookout for changing road conditions.
0: One thing for motorcyclists to really look out for, too, is like fallen leaves or grass clippings, because riding over those can really be as slippery as riding over ice. So we always encourage people to either try to avoid those if possible. If you are riding over leaves or anything slippery, you know, a lot of times you can just coast over it. So no quick actions. Don't brake really hard or quickly over it. Don't really throttle through it. Just kind of, you know, maintain your speed and coast through it.
1: For you, riding is both an adventure and a calming reset.
0: The word that pops into my head is possibility, because there's so many things I can do. But also, one of the things I love about riding is that, in a way, nothing bothers me. Like, I don't think about work troubles. I don't think about a fight I may have had, you know, with my mom. That can just sort of melt away, because I have to stay focused on my riding so I can make sure I'm safe and make sure everyone else is safe. So that's one of the things that it really just forces you to be mindful.
1: To learn more about motorcycle safety and our guest, Andrea Yu, you can visit msf-usa.org. 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I'm Marty Peterson.
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8: This is Viewpoints Explained. I'm Ebony McMorris. In Philadelphia, the Academy of Natural Sciences announced it's closing its public museum permanently at the end of this month due to budget cuts. It first opened in 1828 and is the country's oldest natural science research institution and museum. Before this year, the organization had reduced its operating hours and staff in order to trim costs. However, these cuts weren't enough. The Academy said that federal budget cuts and drops in overall visitors were two big drivers that led to this decision. Sadly, this closure in Philadelphia is part of a broader issue.

0: Many museums across the country are struggling to keep afloat as operating costs rise and funding from both government and private donors fall. A 2025 survey of more than 500 museum directors by the American Alliance of Museums found that 55% were still seeing fewer visitors than in 2019. More so, about a third had also lost government grants of contracts following federal changes under the Trump administration. Two-thirds of these museums said that they're still struggling to recoup the lost funding. This matters because most museums don't survive on ticket sales alone. It's a combination of admissions, membership, donors, and foundations and government grants. When attendance is down, costs are up, and grant money disappears. There's not a ton of other options to fall back on. As a society, museums are important because they support school programs and independent learning at any age. They also help preserve artifacts and scientific collections and help bring awareness to conservation and preservation efforts. Right now, more museums are trying to adopt through new programs, partnerships, and fundraising. If you're able to, support your local museum this fall by planning a visit or signing up for membership. That's Viewpoints Explained for this week. I'm Ebony McMorris.
1: Welcome to Culture Crash, where we examine what's new and old in entertainment. The new movie Coyote vs. Acme is a Looney Tunes adventure that traveled as roundabout a road to release as any movie I can think of. The film, which began production in 2018, was shelved by Warner Brothers in 2023 for a tax write-off. This meant the movie, which was already finished, would never be seen publicly. After much outcry, the company in 2025 reversed course and allowed Ketchup Entertainment to pay a reported $50 million to acquire the finished film. Finally, in August 2026, Coyote vs. Acme was released into theaters, admittedly with much less fanfare and virtually no marketing. And the critical and public consensus both say that the movie is really good. The film blends animation and live-action filmmaking to tell the story of Wile E. Coyote, bringing the Acme Corporation to court after their products continue to gravely injure him and foil his pursuit of the Roadrunner. Starring Will Forte, Lana Condor, and John Cena, Coyote vs. Acme is a family-friendly courtroom comedy that had my theater laughing throughout its runtime. Typically, you'd expect a movie that was set to be erased from existence to feel incomplete or to be a total swing and a miss, but that is not the case here. Speculation abounds as to why Warner Brothers saw such little value in the title. What seems apparent to me is that with a proper Looney Tunes-sized marketing push, there's no reason to believe Coyote vs. Acme couldn't have been a hit. Instead, director Dave Green and company will have to settle for being grateful the movie's being seen at all. Fun, zany, and completely worth seeing, Coyote vs. Acme is now in theaters. I'm Evan Rook.
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2: 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We are Dexter and the Moon Rocks. And this is our song, Freaking Out.

live from your Tulsa Oilers hockey studio. This is Oklahoma Zone. 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

0: is on.
1: With the VMAs happening this Sunday, we are revisiting those viral VMA moments from the 2000s this weekend on Throwback 2K. There's a bunch of Britney moments to talk about, Eminem, Madonna, and more as we kick off the show this weekend with Britney. I'm so glad you're here. It's Oops, I Did It Again.

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0: Before you go, there's something I want you to have.
1: Oh, it's beautiful. But wait a minute, isn't this...
0: Yeah, yes it is.
1: But I thought the old lady dropped it into the ocean in the air.
0: Well, baby, I went down and got it for you.

0: Cheers to 11-year-old us, blasting Rolling in the Deep by Adele. And crying about a breakup, even when we hadn't even dated anyone yet.
1: I'm in a glass case of emotion.
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1: 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Chris Cruz, could you guys play me some 50 Cent? Peace out.
0: Yeah, I got you, Big Money Grip, 50 Cent, Disco Inferno next, and Jamie Foxx and T-Pain.
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5: Sunday afternoon, expect a couple of isolated showers through the early afternoon hours. Most folks will stay dry. Rain chances will pretty much become slim to none by the second half of the day today. High temperature near 85 degrees. Mostly cloudy to start off the day, gradually becoming mostly clear by the second half. South winds anywhere from 5 to 10 miles an hour. Overnight tonight, expect a low near 68 degrees with partly cloudy skies to start off your Monday morning. For the Bob Mills Weather Center, I'm News on 6 meteorologist Chloe Arroyo.
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It was crazy seeing Justin Timberlake as a solo artist on stage for the first time at the 2002 MTV Video Music Awards as he performed that song, Like I Love You. We're reliving some viral VMA moments with the show happening Sunday night, Fall Out Boy. Sugar, we're going down on Throwback 2K.

0: 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Yeah. 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
0: You could be off to see Backstreet at the Sphere in Las Vegas on New Year's weekend just for listening to Throwback 2K with Chris Cruz. The whole sensory experience with round-trip airfare, hotel, and spending cash to top it off. 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
1: 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It's another song that made the early 2000s so fetch. And yeah, we still say fetch. This is the Throwback 2K Vault.
2: 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Viral VMA moments this weekend. And it should be very cool to see Madonna open the VMAs Sunday night. She has the most nominations this year as well. But back in 2003, she, along with Britney Spears and Christina Aguilera, created probably the most viral VMA moment of all time when they all kissed on stage. It's Britney and Madonna. Me Against the Music.
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Broadcasting live from your Tulsa Oilers hockey studio, this is Oklahoma Zone. KHTT HD1, Muskogee, Tulsa. The first hits of the new millennium are on.

iPhone? Android? Flip phone? Yeah, me too. We got you on any phone. Call or text your favorite from the early 2000s to 855-760-2222. And let's throw it back this weekend on Throwback 2K with Chris Cruz.

0: brain to work on the beats that are burned into your soul. Time to name that throwback. 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
1: 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I'm going to tell you right now, if you follow us on Instagram at Throwback2K Radio, you probably already know the answer to this week's Drums Only because we posted it there already. We're going to play you one of your favorite throwbacks, Drums Only. You tell us the name, you could win some money. This weekend's hint, it's an Avril Lavigne

0: 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Later in the show, we're going to reveal the answer and see if you are a winner.
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3: Sunday afternoon, expect a couple of isolated showers through the early afternoon hours. Most folks will stay dry. Rain chances will pretty much become slim to none by the second half of the day today. High temperature near 85 degrees. Mostly cloudy to start off the day, gradually becoming mostly clear by the second half. South winds anywhere from 5 to 10 miles an hour. Overnight tonight, expect a low near 68 degrees with partly cloudy skies to start off your Monday morning. For the Bob Mills Weather Center, I'm News on 6 meteorologist Chloe Arroyo.
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Back for that song in 2004. 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

Kanye wasn't the only person interrupting folks on stage at the MTV Video Music Awards. 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

0: off to see Backstreet at the Sphere in Las Vegas on New Year's weekend. 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

Most artists are lucky to grab one Moon Man, one MTV Video Music Award, one Moon Person, right? Throughout his career so far, Eminem has nabbed 15 because he's the GOAT. Throwback 2K, it's Neo, so sick.

Jack 2K. Broadcasting live from your Tulsa Oilers hockey studio, this is Oklahoma Zone. KHTT HD1, Muskogee, Tulsa. The first hits of the new millennium are on.

your favorite song from the 2000s right now. 855-760-2222. We're Throwback 2K, and that's all we play every weekend. Like the Queen, Britney Spears,

0: The host of this Sunday's MTV VMAs, Snoop, on Throwback 2K. It's our VMA Viral Moments weekend. And 1 hour from now, you could be winning free money as we play drums only, like our most recent winner, Shelby.
1: Woohoo! I've never won anything, so this is awesome.
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1: Oh, that's so cool. Thank you.
0: Yeah, I got you, girl. If you want to be like Shelby and win money, play drums only right here in an hour.
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4: Sunday afternoon, expect a couple of isolated showers through the early afternoon hours. Most folks will stay dry. Rain chances will pretty much become slim to none by the second half of the day today. High temperature near 85 degrees. Mostly cloudy to start off the day, gradually becoming mostly clear by the second half. South winds anywhere from 5 to 10 miles an hour. Overnight tonight, expect a low near 68 degrees with partly cloudy skies to start off your Monday morning. For the Bob Mills Weather Center, I'm News on 6 meteorologist Chloe Arroyo.
5: 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Welcome back to Throwback 2K with Chris Cruz. Let's unleash the 2K hits now.

We're all cheering on Taylor Swift this Sunday at the MTV Video Music Awards. She'll be accepting the first ever VMA Artist Director Honors. Congrats, Swiftie. She's on Throwback 2K. You belong with me.

My TikTok algorithm is weird. It's Chris Cruz on Throwback 2K. I saw a video of an ice cream shop that is run by puppets where they sing you Weezer songs as you walk by. It makes no sense, but I really want their ice cream now. It's Beverly Hills on Throwback 2K.

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She's pretty much done it all. 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

0: heard the news. Now, experience it for yourself. Backstreet's back. It's all right. You could be off to see Backstreet at the Sphere in Las Vegas on New Year's weekend just for listening to Throwback 2K with Chris Cruz. 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
1: 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It's another song you forgot you loved. 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
2: 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It's our viral VMA Moments weekend, and Rihanna may have one of the most talked about moments ever, where she opened the 2012 VMAs with a killer performance of We Found Love, and then later that night won Video of the Year with the same song. RiRi, inside the Throwback 2K Vault. Yeah.

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Thank you for following us on Instagram at Throwback2K Radio. I appreciate you so much. Your request for JoJo, Too Little Too Late, is on right now.

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1: 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We'll play you a throwback. Drums Only. You tell us the name. You could get paid. Here's a clue. It's a throwback from Avril Lavigne.

0: 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We're coming right back to see if you are correct and if you're getting paid.
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8: Sunday afternoon, expect a couple of isolated showers through the early afternoon hours. Most folks will stay dry. Rain chances will pretty much become slim to none by the second half of the day today. High temperature near 85 degrees. Mostly cloudy to start off the day, gradually becoming mostly clear by the second half. South winds anywhere from 5 to 10 miles an hour. Overnight tonight, expect a low near 68 degrees. With partly cloudy skies to start off your Monday morning. For the Bob Mills Weather Center, I'm News on 6 meteorologist Chloe Arroyo.
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We already did that drums only on Instagram at Throwback 2K Radio, so you may know that it was Avril Lavigne, Skater Boy. 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

It's our viral VMA moments weekend on Throwback 2K, and it doesn't get much bigger than winning the Michael Jackson Video Vanguard Award, just like Jennifer Lopez did back in 2018.

love the VMAs, but it can be hard to watch sometimes when you don't know the names of all the artists. Well, here on Throwback 2K, we only play throwbacks from artists you know the names of. I promise. Like, for example, this is Jimmy Eat World.

0: the news now. Yeah. Experience it for yourself. Backstreet's back. It's all right. You could be off to see Backstreet at the Sphere in Las Vegas on New Year's weekend just for listening to Throwback 2K with Chris Cruz. The whole sensory experience with round-trip airfare, hotel, and spending cash to top it off. Be back this time next weekend and get ready to win soon.
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2: 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It's another song that made the early 2000s so fetch. And yeah, we still say fetch. This is the Throwback 2K Vault.
3: 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It's our viral VMA Moments weekend. And in 2008, Britney came back with the sweep. She won Best Female Video, Best Pop Video, and Video of the Year, all three categories she was nominated in for Piece of Me.
4: I'm missing American dreams since I was 17. 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

0: off. 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

K with Chris Cruz. Broadcasting live from your Tulsa Oilers hockey studio, this is Oklahoma Zone. KHTT HD1, Muskogee, Tulsa. The first hits of the new millennium are on.

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Work it on Throwback 2K.

Ladies, do your thing. Just make sure you ahead of the game. You know, Missy still super duper, but Prince couldn't get me change my name. Papa, Hooter can't tell you slave again. No sign. Picture black saying

0: The Killers, Mr. Brightside on Throwback 2K. I'm your host, Chris Cruz. It's our VMA Viral Moments weekend, and I can't think of an artist who's made more of an impact on the VMAs than Britney Spears.
1: Hi, my name's Emily from West Virginia, and I'd like to hear Britney Spears. Have a great weekend. Thank you.
0: Of course. Rihanna and Eminem next, and then OG Britney Spears, Baby One More Time.
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9: Sunday afternoon, expect a couple of isolated showers through the early afternoon hours. Most folks will stay dry. Rain chances will pretty much become slim to none by the second half of the day today. High temperature near 85 degrees. Mostly cloudy to start off the day, gradually becoming mostly clear by the second half. South winds anywhere from 5 to 10 miles an hour. Overnight tonight, expect a low near 68 degrees with partly cloudy skies to start off your Monday morning. For the Bob Mills Weather Center, I'm News on 6 meteorologist Chloe Arroyo.
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to this day in 2026, you'll hear people dunking on Britney Spears. But here at Throwback 2K, we love Britney. We love her for who she is. We love her music. We love her legacy. And we are just in love with her.

one more time. The Matrix wasn't just a movie. It was a reason to buy sunglasses and question everything. Mostly why Keanu Reeves didn't age. It's Throwback 2K with Chris Cruz.

We're talking all things VMAs this weekend on Throwback 2K. The show is Sunday night, hosted by Snoop, Madonna with the most nominations, and Taylor Swift to receive a brand new honorary award as well. Here's Evanescence, Bring Me to Life.

0: It was Taylor Swift's very first Moon Man for Video of the Year. Do you remember the song? That's next inside the Throwback 2K Vault.
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19: 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And Taylor was no stranger to the VMAs, but in 2015, she picked up her first Video of the Year Moon Man for the star-studded Bad Blood music video featuring Kendrick Lamar. 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
13: Sunday afternoon, expect a couple of isolated showers through the early afternoon hours. Most folks will stay dry. Rain chances will pretty much become slim to none by the second half of the day today. High temperature near 85 degrees. Mostly cloudy to start off the day, gradually becoming mostly clear by the second half. South winds anywhere from 5 to 10 miles an hour. Overnight tonight, expect a low near 68 degrees. With partly cloudy skies to start off your Monday morning. For the Bob Mills Weather Center, I'm News on 6 meteorologist Chloe Arroyo.

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13: Sunday afternoon, expect a couple of isolated showers through the early afternoon hours. Most folks will stay dry. Rain chances will pretty much become slim to none by the second half of the day today. High temperature near 85 degrees. Mostly cloudy to start off the day, gradually becoming mostly clear by the second half. South winds anywhere from 5 to 10 miles an hour. Overnight tonight, expect a low near 68 degrees. With partly cloudy skies to start off your Monday morning. For the Bob Mills Weather Center, I'm News on 6 meteorologist Chloe Arroyo.

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6: It's a beautiful Sunday afternoon. Looking for high temperatures around 84, light southeast winds. Tonight, fair to partly cloudy, down to 68. And tomorrow, partly sunny, high temperature around 85. The only thing that could happen is the isolated shower, thunder shower tonight, mainly south of Tulsa. Better chance of rain and thunderstorms will hold off till the middle of next week, right before the Tulsa State Fair. From News on 6, I'm meteorologist Travis Meyer.

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9: Roto-Rooter presents The Raving. Once upon a midnight dreary, while I pondered weak and weary over many a quaint and curious volume of forgotten lore, while I nodded in the hushing, suddenly there came a rushing as of someone slowly flushing water across my chamber floor. Only this and nothing more. Eagerly I wished the morrow, vainly I had sought to borrow plungers to relieve my sorrow, mops to dry the soggy floor. I slowed it down and nothing more. Ankle deep in water standing long, I stood there wheezing, panting, weeping, cursing curses that no mortal ever cursed before. As the mess was slow subsiding, my thoughts were strong to go a-riding, to dry my troubled clothes, perhaps to find a liquor store. I jumped astride my motor scooter, a big black bird screamed, Roto-Rooter!
10: And away go troubles down the drain.
9: Ah, yes, Roto-Rooter, why didn't I think of that before? There more comfort, never more.

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3: It's a beautiful Sunday afternoon. We're looking for high temperatures around 84, light southeast winds. Tonight, fair to partly cloudy, down to 68. And tomorrow, partly sunny, high temperature around 85. The only thing that could happen is an isolated shower, thunder shower tonight, mainly south of Tulsa. Better chance of rain and thunderstorms will hold off till the middle of next week, right before the Tulsa State Fair. From News on 6, I'm meteorologist Travis Meyer.

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0: 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Dental Arts hooking up all that money. 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Now, give me my money. Go ahead. Back it on in. We got another dumb truck bringing more money in right now. 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
6: A really nice evening will give way to a very slim late overnight rain or thunder chance. Most of us stay dry, though, down to around 69 for an overnight low. Mostly sunny to partly cloudy skies for our Monday, a high near 87 or 88 degrees. A beautiful day with a southeast breeze. Better rain chances arrive toward the second half of the week. From the Bob Mills Weather Center, I'm News on 6 meteorologist.

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1: 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And this is our song, Freaking Out.

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9: A really nice evening will give way to a very slim late overnight rain or thunder chance. Most of us stay dry, though, down to around 69 for an overnight low. Mostly sunny to partly cloudy skies for our Monday, a high near 87 or 88 degrees. A beautiful day with a southeast breeze. Better rain chances arrive toward the second half of the week. From the Bob Mills Weather Center, I'm News on 6 meteorologist Aaron Reeves.

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0: 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Turntables engaged. Inhibitions deleted. We've been waiting all week for this. And finally, it's time. America's original super party.
1: Oh, man.
0: Is on. Welcome to Open House Party.
2: Yes, the fall season is here. I love it. Welcome to the biggest party on the planet, my favorite season. Open House Party is on. My name's Cannon with a K. Later on tonight, from the Spider-Man soundtrack, he's got the song Oh Yeah. Steve Lacy is coming to chill, and we're playing your requests all night long. That's all we do. 800-669-1010. Mach 1's in the mix. Let's go.

0: happened on the job?
1: Oh, wow. Craziest thing. I caught a couple people doing the nasty in the parking lot.
0: How long did you watch before you decided to intervene? Be honest.
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2: 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Bring on the tornadoes.
1: Yeah, maybe you should stay just a little frazzled about tornadoes.
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10: A really nice evening will give way to a very slim late overnight rain or thunder chance. Most of us stay dry, though, down to around 69 for an overnight low. Mostly sunny to partly cloudy skies for our Monday, a high near 87 or 88 degrees. A beautiful day with a southeast breeze. Better rain chances arrive toward the second half of the week. From the Bob Mills Weather Center, I'm News on 6 meteorologist Aaron Reeves.
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